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1: Magpa-file pa rin siya ng mga petisyon, ano?
2: Apparently not. 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Welcome to Memo, Attorney.
3: Hello, good morning, Ma'am Corina. Good morning, Sir Willard. And good morning. 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
2: Okay, ang tanong, the question of the hour, nasaan na po ang inyong kliyente?
3: As of now, I really do not know because when I left the Senate, the premises of the Senate, mga 1:30 in the morning, the other day, no? 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And then sabi niya, oh, Bet, wag ka na matulog dito kay nakakahiya naman sa'yo. 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So umalis po ako mga 1:30 or 1:35, mga between 1:30 to 2 a.m.
2: At wala po siya
3: wala
2: na...
3: talaga akong alam na umalis pala siya after that.
2: Ayun. So you're saying that wala siyang sinabi po sa inyong balak niya sa gabing yon.
3: Yes, wala siyang, kasi ang pinag-uusapan namin yung mga legal remedies, especially yung Section 17 ng Republic Act 9851 na yan. Kung okay. Ano ba talaga ang ibig sabihin yan. He wanted to be informed as to my legal opinion on the matter.
2: And what was your legal opinion? Kasi hindi ba, Willard, ang tanong ngayon dito, was he free to leave? Mm-hmm. Kaya tinatanong ko yun dun sa Sergeant at Arms, kung ito ba ay issue o hindi. At ang sagot nilang pareho ni Senate President Alan Peter Cayetano, wala namang issue yun eh. He's free to leave anytime because he's not a fugitive. Mm-hmm. Yun ang kanilang sagot.
0: At yes. Nakita na ba nila ni Attorney Torreon at ng kanyang kliyente yung kopya ng warrant?
2: Mm-hmm.
0: Oo.
3: Okay. Wala pa nga eh. Wala pa. Yung aming lang humble stand niya na Ma'am Corina, no? We search into the deliberations itself. On March 9, 2009 of Congress, no? Yung sponsor pala niyan, si Senator Gordon, at may interpellation doon si Senator Pangilinan himself, ha? At doon po namin na-confirm na yung Section 17, no, of Republic Act 9851 was really intended to reinforce our existing criminal laws in our land, no? And based on ang nag- introduce ng amendments niya, this is Senator Subiri pala, no? Yung surrender or extradition, and it can be emphasized here that based on the deliberations by the Senate in the passage of RA 9851, it was very clear that the Philippine jurisdiction did not copy part 9 of the Rome Statute insofar as international cooperation and judicial assistance is concerned. So yung surrender mechanism requires another law or another procedural mechanism in order for it to be implemented akin to extradition. Yung extradition, di ba, dalawang choices yan, surrender or extradite. 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Kasi we already have the procedural mechanism. Surrender, wala pa. 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Maling-mali po yun. We will be the most unique country in the whole world kasi lahat ng constitutional democracies, no? Have their own surrender procedural mechanism. Tayo lang ang gusto, ang administrasyon lamang ito na gusto na hindi na siya idaan sa local courts. And customary international law requires this. Not only Article 59. If you read Article 9 of the International Covenant on Civil and Political Rights, which we signed in 1986, also provides na pag may madakip, may ma-restrict yung liberty, has the option to resort to the nearest courts, no, for the protection of his rights. Articles 8 and 9 of the Universal Declaration of Human Rights likewise guarantees that. The 2004 Commonwealth Model Law likewise guarantees that. Even international jurisprudence likewise provide that. A case, for example, nandun sa Facebook, i-cite na lang natin kasi

0: pillar yan. The what's you call this? The Nassim case. Yung Nassim case, Libyan siya, nadakip siya doon sa Italy. Tapos, the Italian courts gave him due process and he was released. Doon naman sa Ivory Coast, we will talk about Simony Gbagbo case. He was arrested, may ICC warrant, but the Ivory Coast gave him his day in court in the Ivory local courts. So tayo lamang ang Pilipinas na para bang itrata natin yung Pilipino na parang manok at isakay sa, what you call this, aeroplano at dalahin sa Netherlands. Maling-mali po yun.
1: Baka dapat kayo po ang naging ano lead counsel ni Pangulong Rodrigo Duterte sa ICC. So, parang you present a very compelling argument, ano po, sir.
0: Pero, it is compelling. It is compelling because it's provided with evidence. If they look, yung mga kaibigan natin na mga experts, they should review the deliberations of Congress on February of 2009 and March 9 and 10 of 2009, and they would be enlightened and re-educated in so far as the purpose of Republic Act 9851.
1: It was intended
0: to reinforce our local criminal laws, not to surrender our citizens without passing through judicial process.
1: Okay, wait, so in what? Short, walang issue na siya'y umalis ng Senate building.
0: Walang issue, walang local warrant. So therefore, he is not violating any law. The Valiakar transit case, which now governs and defines the fugitive from justice, does not apply because it appertains to a local warrant of arrest, not a foreign warrant of arrest.
1: Ayun, okay.
2: Attorney Torreon, kailan ho kayo maghahain ng sagot sa naging komento ng Office of the Solicitor General?
0: Alam mo, yung aking mga kaibigan, mga kasama sa opisina, tapos na nila yung aming reply at 3:30 a.m. ngayong araw. But we have to respect also kasi may mga well-meaning mga lawyers din tayo ng mga kasama sa ano na ito, sa journey na ito, and I have to secure their comments also. But I am giving ourselves a 2 p.m. deadline. Whether mag-submit sila ng kanilang comments or not, then we will submit it at 2 p.m. on or before 2 p.m. today. But tomorrow pa sana yung deadline namin.
1: Iba pa ba ito doon sa Korte Suprema?
2: Ito na yun.
1: Ito po yun. I see. Okay, so yun na nga, I was about to say that although Attorney Torreon presents a compelling argument, meron pang ano jurisprudence from cases worldwide, no? Meron pong inihain na petisyon dyan po sa Korte Suprema, kailangan ng sagutan as a response. So kikilalanin at hihintayin po ninyo yung desisyon ng Korte Suprema.
0: Of course. The Supreme Court is the one highest court of the land, and we respect it very much. So whatever ruling that the Supreme Court may render on the case, we will respect without prejudice to us availing of other remedies under the law.
1: Mm-hmm. So makakapagboto po ba ang inyong kliyente? Parang kagabi, meron po ako mga kausap, parang hindi klaro sa amin, naipasa na ba yung nais mangyari ng dating minorya na ngayon ay majority that senators can vote from wherever they are and they don't have to be present in the plenary?
0: Well, as to whether or not my client will vote, that is a matter that can only be decided by my client. As a lawyer, I only present alternative courses of action, subject it to suit analysis, and I let my client decide on the matter. But as to whether or not he can vote via Zoom, well, it's up to the majority now if they will pass a resolution clearly mandating that such can be allowed, perhaps. Senator De La Rosa will participate, or perhaps, we never know, he may just appear if there is an extreme need for it.
1: Ay, ganun po, talaga. Galing Mindanao, lilipad siya bigla dito sa Manila.
0: Si Senator lang talaga maka-decide po niyan. 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
0: 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In a world where business moves in real time,

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1: Yes, yes.
0: Opo. Ano po okay. ang tawag sa political party ninyo?
2: Reform PH Party. Hindi. Idagdag lang. May typo pa tayo. 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
0: Ay, yun.
2: Paano namin tutulungan yung mga constituents namin? So again, it's something that we have to fix, no? Resource-driven. Pero ang huling pakiusap ko sa mga kumbaya natin is unity. 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Then Basi Strait between Taiwan and Northern Luzon. And then Palawan. Hindi natin sinisingil. Can you imagine? So yung leverage natin, yung pinanggagalingan ng lakas natin globally, is also what inhibits us from thinking as Filipinos. Any threat has to pass bodies of water to confront us, no?
0: Yes.
2: So, dapat together tayo, Filipino, one flag, one nation, dreaming hard, praying hard, working hard.
0: O tingnan natin kung ano mangyayari sa mga dasal natin mamaya.
1: Kung matutupad.
0: Oo nga. Thank you very much, Senator Gringo Honasan.
2: Salamat sa inyo.
0: Salamat po. Manatili po nakatutok. Magbabalik ang memo with Corina and Willard kasama si former BIR Commissioner Kim Henares. 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Malalaman po ninyo sa ating pagbabalik.
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3: 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I'm Paulo De Rosario. 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
1: No judgment.
0: Why would that be unconstitutional?
2: You have to determine only a probable cause. 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
1: No debate.
0: Did anyone from the House Justice Committee bother to ask how the bank documents were obtained, whether they were obtained legally?
1: Just open conversation.
0: The Middle East crisis is far from over. For the Philippines, this means an extended fuel crisis. Be informed, be insightful with the news.
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0: That was really emotional.
1: Ako lang yung tagilig sa amin lahat.

0: Good noon, I'm Freddy Salvador.
1: And I'm Unit Tuzon Basi.
2: And I'm Chow Long Tok. Welcome to The Daily Dish.
1: We'll give you an hour of solid discussions with our guests and tackle interesting stories that matter to you. Happy Monday.
0: Happy Monday. Hello. I'm so excited. I don't want to preempt it, but our guests today are just legends.
2: Oh, yeah.
0: I can't believe they're here in the flesh.
1: And they sounded so good during their sound check.
0: Grabe.
2: I'm sure a lot of you are looking forward to see them. Because people were sharing the posters, huh?
1: Yes.
2: Of them being here today. So,
1: the
2: yeah.
1: OPM legends.
0: I can't wait. I've been dropping out of my skin, promise.
2: You've been singing as well.
1: Yeah. He's been practicing his Tagalog.
0: Correct. Oh, anyway, Mo.
1: So, we've been talking about this. Literally, Ferdy and I were talking about this, child, last week, how AP and Swatch had that collab, and people were camping out since like last week.
2: Yeah.
1: It released on Saturday, and only here in the Philippines, it released in Greenbelt 5.
0: Yeah.
1: And people were camping since like Thursday or Wednesday. So for those who got their hands on the AP watch, let us know and congrats. But everywhere around the world, it was chaos. Like Swatch had to come out with a statement saying, guys, relax, we can only accommodate 50 people in
0: What Swatch said, that if it's more than 50 people, they're shutting the stores down because for the safety of people. Like in Milan, they went nuts. In New York, they went
2: so
0: crazy.
2: So 50 each store?
0: No, they can only, for the safety of
2: No more than 50. Because it's a crowd after all.
0: Yeah, the only place in the world where they're actually not
2: shutting it down.
0: Japan, because people are so orderly.
1: Yeah, they always follow their rules. But it's crazy. In New York, the police actually had to remove like people's campers, chairs, like and all that. Because they were saying, you're not allowed. You're literally loitering on the sidewalk. So they took everybody's chairs.
2: What an event.
0: And so for those people that can't get their hands on the collab piece, and they have an AP, they're actually putting their APs on their bags and their Birkins.
2: I've seen that.
1: It's the Labubu 2.0.
2: I've seen that. It's a new way of actually using it. I've also seen a lot of people on TikTok sharing how they were not able to get, so their sad stories are all over.
0: But don't fret, everyone, because it's going to be available for months, okay? So relax, okay? Safety first.
1: And I think it's just so annoying, the resale market for the AP watches. People are reselling it like so insane right now.
0: I'm not gonna buy the resale market because I can get my hands on it in the next couple
2: with one call.
1: It's 38, so it's okay.
0: Hi, Tita Virgie. Anyway, guess who is now ruling the runways in New York? Mr. Tom Brady walked for Gucci.
1: Wow, and you know, his ex-wife Giselle used to be a supermodel, so now he's modeling.
2: And, he's the
0: and
2: one.
0: In all leather, so he's blowing up the internet because of this. Like, look at him walk. That's right, strutted Tom Brady. So Paris Hilton was also on this. And you know, they're getting a lot of mixed

0: Mahalagang paalala, ang Immunomax at Immunomax Forte ay hindi gamot at hindi dapat gamitin panggamot sa anumang uri ng sakit.
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0: 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So dapat, ibig sabihin hanggang sa presidente, dapat ang magkukumand regarding
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0: 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Okay? There's no ambiguity in the law. Okay? Ano sinasabi ng 9851? Diba? And lumalabas na November pa ang warrant.
1: Yes.
0: So there must have been a decision already given.
1: Yes.
0: Kaya lang makikonsulta mo yun sa pinakamataas na sa dami naman ang iniisip presidente, dagdagan mo pa, di ba? 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
1: yes.
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1: 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From insider's view.
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1: Ano, may breakdown of communication?
3: I think we can all agree on that because even General Torre agrees that there was lack of coordination. No? So dahil sa lack of coordination na yon, that was the proximate cause kung bakit nangyari lahat ito. So pag nanggaling sa isang tao na pwedeng may sala, ang nagpapakalma sa'yo, medyo pwede kang magalit eh.
1: 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Nagsi Senate President nagpapakalma sa loob. Eh nung nasa live streaming siya, we are under alleged attack. O di na nagulantang ang buong bank.
3: I'll give you context dyan. No?
1: Oh.
3: That was because sila at that time ay tumatawag na sa mga government officials, Melvin Matibag included, wala nang sumasagot.
1: Okay. Mm.
3: Walang sumasagot. Alam nyo, to all credit to John Vicrimulya, secretary, na sumagot.
1: Yes.
3: And came within 20 minutes.
1: Okay.
3: No? So kahit iika-ika siya, he was there.
1: Si Espin tumawag.
3: Hindi na yata, I think si Senator Lauren, if I'm not mistaken, I remember her voice saying, John Vic, you have to come here, something like that. Now, I don't want to disclose all of the details.
1: Okay.
3: No? Pero he was responsive, regardless of who called him.
1: Okay. Attorney Jimmy, patok o putok?
3: Si Jess yan. Baka maging ano ako.
1: Don't worry, nasa gitna ako.
2: Okay, umiikot ako. Ang sagot ko, both. Pwede ba yun? Pwedeng both.
1: Pareho, and ano, middle ground.
2: Hindi, both. Kasi ang tanong is, sapat na ba ang sinabi ni PBBM bilang tugon sa gulo? I think yun, sapat. Kaso ang putok, ang hindi sapat, of course, I understand President Marcos in terms of the politics. It's a volatile situation. May Supreme Court pending petitions, and of course, may mga petition for TRO, etc. So volatile yan on the part of the president. Gusto niya din mag-judicial courtesy na let the Supreme Court decide the TRO. But, syempre ako, advocate ako, kailangan mas decisive ang unity of command, ang voice ng Pangulo that the ICC warrant of arrest is valid. Thank God the DOJ has already said something about it, and kailangan decisive din na it should be implemented. Kasi nagbabasilit, kaya naman nagkagulo eh. Kasi yung Senate nagkakagulo, pwede bang arrestuhin si Bato or not while in session? Wala tayong narinig from the DOJ, from the President, with all due respect. Yun ang hindi sapat sa akin. Kasi, bakit ko ito minimension, General Manager Torre, no, with all due respect sa sinabi nyo na hindi na kailangan umabot kay Pangulo. The surrender under RA 9851 requires the exercise of the President's Chief Architect of Foreign Policy Relations na power. So kaya po kailangan decisive si President. If you can do that to President Duterte, unfair kay President Duterte that you implemented the warrant and ship him out, tapos hindi nyo po isi-ship out si Senator Bato. With all due respect.
1: Yeah, pero sabi ni GM Torre kanina, November pa na issue yan. 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Dapat, at remember, si Secretary John Vic Rebulla at si Ombudsman Rebulla ang medyo nagtimbre na, meron ng ICC. 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May ICC na. 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Ano po ang nangyari, GM Torre? What do you think, what happened along the way? Aside from breakdown of unity of command, breakdown of communication, ano pa nangyari?
0: Well, as I understand it, bago umalis sa serbisyo, ang in gateway ng Interpol, because ICC does not have jurisdiction in NASA anymore, no?
1: Yeah.
0: Kaya nga hindi na po pwede yung sinasabi ni ng mga senador dyan na Article 59.
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1: So who should have a copy of the ICC warrant, so, sir? Paano siya dumadaan?
0: Dumadaan siya dahil ICC is requesting Interpol. So CCTC. Interpol is... Mm-hmm. Yun ang meron tayong obligasyon.
2: Sa PNP.
0: And ang entry ng Interpol...
3: PCTC.
0: Is PCTC. Dito sa loob ng krami ang kanyang
2: Council, PCTC. Anti-Terrorism yes. Council.
3: No, PCTC.
0: Philippine Center for Transnational Crime.
2: Oh, isang body lang naman.
0: Yeah. So, ang bago nga ngayon executive director niya, dati si... may bagong executive director niya.
2: Na,
0: so, dapat sa kanila dumadaan yung Interpol
2: nonsense. Lakanlaw ba pangalan nun?
1: And lang. Under PNP, sir. Ang boss niya is PNP chief?
0: Under Napolcom.
1: Under Napolcom.
0: Napolcom, so, ang mababasa mo dyan. Pag binasa mo ang, if I'm not mistaken, kung unless na nagbago na, pero the last time that I was there, under Napolcom yan.
1: So, DLG din, sir. Kasi Napolcom is...
0: DLG yan.
3: Ayoko po kayong kontra yan, pero kailangan ko kasi sabihin ito. 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
1: 72
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1: hours.
3: Hindi binigay yung TRO, pero yung merits of the case, pinapa-comment pa yung respondents. Oh. So for us to say na settled na yung issue na Section 17 applies already, is not true.
2: Hindi naman.
3: No, it's not true because may question pa nga eh. No? There's a difficult question of law. I'm not saying magiging tama kami. But the petition is pending.
1: That's why I said attorney CBBM, in fairness nga sa kanya, volatile yung situation. He was giving judicial courtesy. So, opinion ko lang naman
3: I respect you.
1: He should have been more decisive.
3: Pero kasi nga, ang problema nga, iba-iba yung sinabi ng DOJ. 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Ang sinabi ng PNP, walang warrant.
1: Yun nga.
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2: 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Yung nga sinasabi ni attorney, Jess. 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
1: Noon. 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
3: In a short phrase, tama po si Jen Torre. There is a breakdown in communication. Hindi na po sila, baka naghang na po yung chat group nila.
2: Pero yung Philippine Anti-Terrorism Council, coordinated ba, interagency body yun eh. So it goes down the line. Lahat dapat merong furnished copies yan. What happened, General Torre, during your time? Diba yung President Duterte noon?
0: Liwanagin natin. Philippine Center for Transnational Crime.
3: Iba yun.
0: Separate yun. Standalone yun.
1: Anti-terrorism.
0: It's a standalone body. Philippine Center for Transnational Crime.
2: Member ng Interpol.
0: Siya yung gateway ng Interpol
1: sa Pilipinas.
0: Dito sa Pilipinas.
2: Kasi yung anti-terrorism causes na sabi ko, headed by the Executive Secretary.
0: Iba yun. It's a totally different body. Ang tawag sa, ang alias ng PCTC is the National Central Bureau.
3: Yes.
1: If you don't mind, Mami Chu, General Manager Torre, Attorney Jimmy, although correct me if I'm wrong, General Manager, no? Nung inaresto kasi si President Duterte, nung pinakita sa kanya yung electronic copy ng warrant, correct me if I'm wrong, no? Humingi siya ng hard copy, or yung kampo niya, humingi ng hard copy. Actually, mayroong taga DOJ na nagpa-print pa sa loob ng NAIA terminal sa isang staff doon nung hard copy. So what am I talking about here sa DOJ? DOJ should actually be a lead agency, not just the fact na PCTC is under DILG and Napolcom. But the DOJ kasi is the one that gives legal backing to the DOJ to the DILG na enforceable yan. So the DOJ kasi wasn't as visible or as audible in the past few days. Finally, ngayon sabi nila, enforceable.
2: So,
1: correct me if I'm wrong, General Manager, nagpa-print ba ng hard copy sa airport? Mismo.
3: Kami, ang going back to this issue, ang pinoproblema namin, kami yung abogado ni Bato, kami nang hanap in good faith ng kopya lang ng warrant. 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Hindi namin nakita eh.
2: Hindi pa rin kayo mo, mas binibrandi siya
3: ni... 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Tapos biglang, sige, Thursday na lang. I mean, with all these mixed signals, we have to understand tao tong mga to, nalilito rin sila.
2: Okay.
1: And siguro, just to share, no, nobody's asking, ano bang rule ni Senator Trillanes in all of this?
3: That's part of our question to before the Supreme Court.
2: Ang kwento niya, after all these things happen, sabi niya, ang kwento niya, consistent na sabi niya, I was just responding to the challenge of Senator Bato na, maski sumama ka pa,
3: sir. That's a PR gimmick, right?
2: Pero because, ito nga. Bakit nalaman niya exact time, exact day, pupunta doon NBI? Ang kwento niya.
1: May coordination.
2: May coordination sa kanya. Sa kanya, may coordination. Pero correct, legitimate agencies, wala.
1: No, and, ako na nga mag-splook. And with all due respect to Senator Trillanes, wala siyang sinasabi sa akin. But this is just
2: a reasonable... Ako nakikinig lang sa mga interview sa kanya. He's all over the place.
1: This is just a reasonable guess, no? Kasi if you look at the ICC statute, Rome statute, mayroon doon sinasabi, cooperation with state parties and non-state parties. Trillanes being an individual...
2: Party.
1: Yes, Trillanes being an individual is a non-state
2: kasi
1: party.
2: Kasi complainant sa ICC.
1: Yun ang nakakalimutan ng mga tao. This might answer Attorney Jimmy and you can explore the leads here.
3: Pero hindi siya delegate.
1: Hindi, ang sinasabi ko ang Attorney Jimmy. Hindi ko sinasabi he can enforce the warrant. Ang sinasabi ko lang, ano bang role niya dito?
2: To settle your argument.
1: Ang role niya dito is... Ang role ni Trillanes dito, on my perspective, is he's a complainant.
2: O, gagamitin mo ko yun, ano? 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Akin na yan, ako magdadala.
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3: And by the way, yung warrant, since we were not served, we were left with the screenshot nung ganun niya.
2: Okay, okay.
3: At sa, so far, sa pagtingin namin, iba yung mga numero na kasulat dun sa case number dun sa ICC.
2: Ay,
3: so what do you expect us to do? Be reasonable. What do you expect us to do?
1: May discrepancy sa case number.
3: Mukhang spurious.
2: Let's continue the debate with headline number 2.
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0: Ako naman. Hindi, I cannot agree with that with the statement of the VP. Kasi kung si PBB ang nag-cause ng gulo, edi tinuloy-tuloy niya na lang sana. Di ba? At the end of the day, kung tinuloy niya, sige, let the... Di ba? How easy is it for the president to say na storm that Senate building?
1: Oh.
0: Di ba? 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At the end of the day, di ba? Oh, ngayon, lumabas ang sabi ng...
1: DOJ.
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1: Okay.
0: So... Di ba?
1: But he didn't. Yung point mo is, he did not.
0: The president did not. Oh. Di ba? Siya pa nag-de-escalate.
2: As a former PNP chief, you are still in contact with the security people, national security people, sir. Does it hold water? May evidence ba siya si BP Sara to say this? Or political soundbite lang to?
0: Wala yung wala ko akong contact na sa security people. Ano ako, traffic enforcer, tanungin mo ako. Oh, yan. Traffic enforcer, baha. Basura, yan.
3: By the way, congratulations sa lahat ng pag-overhaul nyo sa EDSA, ha? Magaling
1: thank you,
3: po.
1: Thank you.
3: Salamat po.
1: Amen.
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2: Okay.
0: Napaganda rin lang. Ito, tayapuri na to.
2: Okay. Attorney Jimmy, patok o putok?
3: Consider this as my respectful inhibition.
2: Wow.
3: No, kasi, no, because I'm too close to the Vice President. Let's suffice it to state na we could all be doing better.
2: Okay. Attorney Jess, alam ko yan. Ano
1: well, ako, putok not because kay VP Sara.
2: Okay.
1: So, ang sinabi niya, nagkakagulo dahil kay BBM. 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Because you can just do the manly thing, which is to voluntarily surrender na sinabi niyo po, gusto niyong samahan si President Duterte sa kanyang katandaan, wala nang kasama si PRRD sa dahig. 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So sana patutuhanin niyo po yan, mag-surrender po kayo.
2: I would like to ask the three gentlemen kung anong take niyo dito. Kasi BP Sara also said na it might have been something to do with the charter change. Ito si PBBM daw ay gusto mapahaba ang termino niya sa Malacanang. Do you think PBBM will do that, General Torre?
0: Masyado nang sobra-sobra ng pag-attribute ng kung ano-ano sa presidente yun. I don't think that the president can legally do that. Noon pa, nung time ng height ng popularity niya, di sana tinira niya nang tinirang kung gusto niya ang charter change. Why wait for this situation? For mali, wala sa timing yun. Hindi Attorney, tama yun.
3: Hindi lang po natin masisi yung mga taong nag-iisip niyan. 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Because we all know what the senior did.
1: Mm.
3: Diba? So that's number one. Number
1: the
3: two,
1: father.
3: The father. Number two, early on in the term of BBM, nagkaroon ng attempt at the People's Initiative.
1: By Speaker Martin Romualdez.
3: By Speaker Martin.
1: And his
3: so,
1: allies.
3: Ang sa akin, although I respect General Torre very much, ang sa akin, hindi natin pwedeng with finality say hindi mangyayari yan. Mm. And it is their job as yung mga kilala at pinakikinggan ng mga politicians to warn against it.
2: Okay. Attorney Jess, anong sabi ni Tweety Bird mo?
1: Hindi, in fairness naman, no, walang Tweety Bird dito. It's just a logical deduction, no? In fairness kay VP Sara, hindi naman malayo to speculate that. But, of course, ang mga Pinklawan, ang mga independents, ang mga anti-Marcos, anti-Duterte, we will not support any charter change to extend. Kailangan maghalalan din sa 2028.
2: Eh, ang hindi nga charter change nakita ko, Senate leadership change.
1: Coup!
2: Diba?
3: Iba naman yon. Okay lang yon. Eh, legal
2: at magkakaroon
3: naman
2: daw. May mga rumors naman magkakaroon Senate leadership.
1: Every week, magkakaku.
2: For the past three regular sessions ng 20th Congress, nakaka-3 Senate presidents sila.
1: Grabe.
2: Okay. Anyways, meron mo tayong video sa headline number 3.
4: Number 3. 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Sabi niya, darating din ang araw, ikaw din Mr. President ang haharap sa ganitong sitwasyon.
5: My appeal is sincere, or the President.
6: And what do you feel, sir? 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
5: Very low. The lowest point by like. 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
2: General Torre, what can you say? Patok o putok?
1: Ang hirap ng episode na to for Jack.
0: 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Because, well, you know, that's the opinion of the good senator. Kona, transparency. Senator Bato de la Rosa is my friend and shooting buddy sa mga shooting competitions.
1: Oh.
0: Hindi kami nagkasama sa trabaho. 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
2: Sino better shooter?
0: Mas magaling siya.
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2: This is not to denigrate the police cop, no? Sino mas maraming napatay?
1: Oh my God.
2: I'm a fugitive o mga criminals.
0: I don't think that somebody is keeping tabs on that.
1: Body count.
0: Making a body count.
1: Wala.
0: Under sa mga may mga spot reports, may mga records yan, but it's something that you really don't brag about, you know. Doon sa sinabi niya, it's his opinion, it's his feeling. Yun ang mga unfiltered feeling niya eh. So
1: GM,
0: I have to respect that.
1: Yung ano niya, statement niya na it could happen to you, PBBM.
0: It could happen to you, PBBM. Opinion niya yun. And kung may basis siya at kung may nakakita siya, nasa kanya yun. Pero I don't see that as of the moment.
2: Attorney Jimmy, patok o putok?
3: Ang basihan, patok siyempre. At ang basihan po kasi...
2: Kliyente mo nga pala siya, no?
3: Yes, but here I can speak in general terms.
2: Oh.
3: Ang basihan po niyan ay ang aming common belief. Kami mga magkakapartido, na despite all this anger that we feel and I'm being very candid, General.
2: Yeah.
3: Despite all the anger, hindi po namin ipagkakaanulo ang kasarinlan ng Pilipinas. Should that time come na kami makakaganti kami, kung mangyari man yon, padadala kung sino man, si Trillanes, si BBM, kung sino man sa ibang bayan, hindi po ako papayag. despite the deep feelings that we have. Kasi mali.
2: Sovereignty.
3: Sa lahat po ng bansa na nagpumirma dyan sa Rome Statute na yan, lahat po sila dumadaan sa judicial authority ang lahat ng surrender man yan or extradition. Lahat po yan. So, it is our view na kaya, it is my view na sinabi ni Senator Bato, not just personally, but out of our legal belief.
2: Attorney Jess, patok o putok?
1: Well, yung idea, if the idea is it can happen to PBBM, I think putok. In the sense na it can. I don't think it can as of now. Because sending BBM on the basis of crimes against humanity is very difficult. Wala pa akong nakikitang any reasonable case that could arise, that could lead BBM to be charged before the ICC. Sa akin, ang humble suggestion ko ulit, si Attorney Jimmy laging naririnig yung mga aking legal innovations para sa mga senators na to. Kaya Senator Bato, senador siya. Why doesn't he pass or try to introduce a bill to amend RA 9851? Why doesn't he suggest BBM or anyone to issue implementing rules for surrender, or even the Supreme Court in the exercise of its rulemaking power to issue rules on how to implement the word surrender? Kasi ito, Mami Chu, Attorney Jimmy, General Manager, indulge me, no? Ang problema ko sa mga senador ngayon, sila nagpasa ng RA 9851. You have Senator Alan Peter Cayetano, Pia Cayetano, Lauren Legarda, Mig Zubiri, may isa pa, Chis Escudero, Jingo Estrada.
2: I-add ko lang, mas nauna RA 9851 kesa sa ICC.
1: 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Ilagay niyo yan sa batas.
2: Okay. Let's leave it back dahil sa language sa mga, gaya ng mga language sa mga Gen Z, may mag-deep dive tayo later sa isyu niyan at sa mga putuhan sa Senado when political talks returns.

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0: Political alliances pushed to the edge.
2: May mga kongresistang dumistansya rito. Mayroon din namang bumuwelta.
0: After months of hearings and mounting pressure,
1: some

0: lawmakers are confident they have more than enough votes.
1: The impeachment trial of Vice President Sara Duterte enters its most critical phase, and the nation watches every move. 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

0: So siguro prudence dictates na ang public pronouncements ko, wala pang warrant eh. Di umalis ka kung
1: in
0: gusto
1: mo. In fairness sa iyo, Attorney Jimmy, and sa lahat ng mga supporters ni Senator Bato, more than one year na ang kaso before the Supreme Court.
0: Yun eh.
1: On the case of President
0: yun
1: Duterte.
0: Po, eh. Oh. Yun po eh.
2: Ito, ito.
0: Po. With due respect, of course, to our mga boss.
1: Yes, with due respect.
2: Ito, i-share natin kay GM Torre. Kasi nung a few weeks ago, guest naman si Senator Robin Hood, di ba? Sabi niya, nire-recall niya yung panahon na sinaserve niya citizen's arrest kay
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2: Trillanes. Tapos parang it's a switching role, 'di ba?
1: Na si Trillanes naman ngayon, private person.
0: Bilog talaga mundo, Mami
1: Chu. Going to the Senate.
2: Speaking of personalities, ano masasabi mo doon?
0: Well, you have to remember na yung sinusubukan i-enforce ni Robin was still a local warrant. Malaking difference 'yon. He was trying to enforce not a warrant pala, to enforce a warrantless arrest. To effect a warrantless arrest based on a local charge.
2: No.
1: Citizen's arrest.
0: So, yes. Kung titingnan mo lahat ng mga circumstances doon, legal lahat. Mm-hmm. Eh, ito, ang ini-enforce ni Trillanes was more questionable kasi foreign warrant.
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0: 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But I still support him, of course.
2: Si General Torre, I know you have friendship with Senator Bato before as a kaskap. Pero what do you think yung sinasabi nga ni Ombudsman Remulla, being a former PNP chief and now elected senator?
3: Well, yan yung mga situations nga na mas mataas ang katungkulan, mas malaki ang expectations, mas mataas ang standard supposedly in terms of integrity and, you know, following the law and fighting. Kasi may precedence din naman na may serious charge na nilevel sa kanya. She fought it in the way the rules and the laws and regulations dictated it.
1: Senator
3: and she
1: Dilima
3: suffered for it. For she stayed in prison for 7 years. Almost 7 years. So, may precedence.
2: Mm-hmm. Are you relieved that you are not the PNP chief?
1: I'm relieved. You're relieved. Eh, what if? General, sorry, tatanungin ko. May mga ugong-ugong. Baka daw, pwede ka ding maging DILG chief. What's your...
3: Una-una, tapos na ka agad dyan. I'm still disqualified. There's a position there that the DILG secretary can only be appointed kung from the retired ranks after a year.
2: Unity of command, unity of communication. Meron siyang effective sa na communication. 136.
3: Yes.
2: Lalo pa yung 119 ba yun? No? 911.
3: Komplementary lang tayo. 136.
2: Okay. Explain nga yun, sir.
1: Yes. Ano pwedeng i-avail sa 136? Pag tumawag, ano bang concerns pwedeng isangguni?
3: Ang 136 ay yan ang hotline ng MMDA. Na pwede mo matawagan kung ikaw may pangailangan ng MMDA services. Most especially kung nabangga ka sa major roads, na cover ng MMDA, may illegal parking, basta kung anong tulong, na-stall ka, etc.
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2: 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Yes. Commercial na.
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3: Yes. 136 lang.
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3: 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Bukas alas 5, Parklinks, C5, sa C5 Pasig.
2: Anti-bully.
3: Yeah, C5 Pasig.
1: Si General Torre.
2: Sa Pasig?
3: Yes.
2: Oo. Teka muna, sir, kasi hindi ko mapapabayang hindi masagot ni Sena ang General Torre to. Yung warning shot, ano ba talaga SOP niya sa warning shot na yan?
3: First and foremost, hindi covered si General Mao Plasca sa PNP rules, PNP operational procedures. Ang PNP operational procedures ay covered lamang ang mga pulis at hindi kasama ang USAA.
2: Okay.
3: And nakalagay talaga doon, bawal talaga ang warning shot.
2: Mm.
3: You don't use warning shot just to communicate.
1: Unless you're outnumbered.
3: May mga exceptions, but very, very rare.
2: Kaya kami pito, di ba?
3: Palaging... The general rule of thumb, hindi pwede yan.
1: So bukas, fun run against bullies, yes. Tatakbo General Torre,
3: yes.
1: Parang si Mayor Lenny tatakbo din. Kasi may fun run din siya.
3: Yes. Yes.
2: Ito, si Attorney Jess and Attorney Jimmy, makakasagot ito kasi itong mga abogado natin. May naganap bang obstruction of justice? 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
0: 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Now, assuming, arguendo, kung sakali lang meron, presyon correctional lang kasi yung penalty sa kuan
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0: 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So immune pa rin sila from at least from arrest until while they are senator. Kung may kinalaman sa impeachment. Ako I'll be a very candid tao sa inyo. Tao ako. Siyempre meron, pero if it is all about that, no.
2: Oh, sa Monday inannounce ni SP Cayetano magkakaroon ng impeachment.
1: Forthwith.
2: Iko-convene na.
0: Yeah, but you'll be disappointed because I don't think it will be as excited as ano, because it will be very procedural. They will be laying down the rules and all that. Unless may exciting na maganap
1: unless
0: na...
1: Unless may kudeta.
0: Unless may kudeta.
2: Attorney Jess.
1: May obstruction of justice? Well, hindi lang kasi local ang obstruction of justice. I agree with Attorney Jimmy, there's privilege from arrest for a local case of obstruction of justice. Ang mas nakaka-worry, what if kasuhan sila ng obstruction of justice sa ICC ni Trillanes? 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
0: naman,
1: ano?
0: Pero hindi naman sa...
1: Nag-window na tayo.
0: Oh.
1: Residual jurisdiction ang sasabihin ni Triakis eh.
0: Pero hindi naman genocide dyan. Hindi naman crimes against humanity.
1: Hindi, obstruction of justice in the service of the warrant.
0: Related.
2: Okay. Let's go to political quickies.
0: Sige na.
2: Pero unlike yung political quickies natin before na pag-predict ng political future, ito yung specific topic. Pero sama na natin si GM Torre. What do you think of the Senate coup, GM Torre? At nabanggit nga, mapasira ni Jess, na Attorney Jess, baka may another Senate coup. Ano masasabi mo as a point of view from the layman's ano?
3: As of the moment, ang popular belief nga is medyo hindi, mukhang mahirap makakuha ng 13 uli ang mga may gusto pang Senate coup. Pero we don't know. Depende.
2: Okay. Attorney Jimmy.
0: If the minority can stage a coup?
2: Oo, 12 plus 1.
0: Alam mo, sobrang trauma na ako this past days. Ang daming nangyari na hindi ko inasahang mangyari. So, I think anything can happen. I don't think it can, pero...
1: Anything can happen.
2: Attorney Jimmy.
1: Yes, Senator Loren Legarda is under fire.
0: Wag
1: from
0: Sena.
1: Assumption, yung kanyang school, tsaka from UP Broadcom. She's sensitive to public opinion. She's swingable. 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